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And this is D.O.W.

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0: 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I'm Clint in the Bill's Heating Studio. On the way at 9, it's the Night School of Rock. Happened on this date in 1979, the Police had a huge hit in the UK. It was kind of a big flop here in the U.S. I'll tell you what it was. 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
4: 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If you need a tow, it's Kyle's Towing at 574-514-8682. On this day, 1979, the Police scored their first number one hit in the UK with Message in a Bottle. The song also topped the charts in Ireland and reached number five in Australia. But despite its popularity in England and Ireland, Message in a Bottle stalled for some reason in the U.S. Only went to number 74 in the U.S. charts. Nobody really knows why. Later, however, Message in a Bottle would go on to become one of the most popular songs in the band's discography, and I believe was featured in Guitar Hero 2. Is that right? That was a good one. The Police, the 97.7 ZOW. Class is dismissed.

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1: 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I'm sure all the hand and around.
0: And this is D.O.W. Yeah.

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Man, I hope you're enjoying this run of late September weather, man. Late September, highs in the 70s. I'll take it, because a month from now it's Halloween. You know darn good well it could snow, right? Nirvana, Classic Rock 97.7 CW.

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1: 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It's Clint in the Bills Heating Studio. Thought you've ever heard this. Rod Stewart has confirmed a new round of tour dates dubbed the final encore after having to suddenly halt shows to deal with a heart issue. Rod says, quote, "Ladies and gentlemen, after much deliberation and sadness, I have to announce that next year, 2027, will be my last tour ever. It was in a statement released yesterday. Rod says, I'm not retiring, but this will be the last rock and roll tour. Note the words, the last rock and roll tour. We may not have seen the last of him. Read all the details on this on our website. It's on the Breaking Rock News page at 977ZOW.com.
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0: 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It's Clint and the Bills Heating Studio, 29th of September. On the Classic Rock calendar, 1973, Grand Funk Railroad went to number one on the Billboard Hot 100 with We're an American Band. Great birthday present for Mark Farner, who celebrated his birthday on the same day. He was born in 1948. Also born on this date in 1935, the killer, Jerry Lee Lewis.
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Metallica has announced 12 new North American stadium shows, including stops in Indianapolis and Cleveland, Ohio. 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

0: 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It's Clint in the Bill's Heating Studio. Out of here. Back tomorrow, Wednesday. Halfway through that work week, we'll celebrate with a 97-minute classic rock block. 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

is DOW. Come on, baby, make it hurt so good. This is DOW. You're as cold as ice. And this is DOW.

0: Do you think you could do Brad King's job better than him? Well, guess what? 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

0: 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Good morning, good morning. Happy Wednesday. Thanks for waking up to rock with me, Jody Woods. Halfway through that work week, and now we're on that downward slope into the weekend. And final day of September. Holy cow, where has the month gone? Is it just me, or does anybody else feel like we blinked and September's over? Text me at 574-247-2192. Let me know what you got going on this morning, how you're feeling, and if you're as excited for October as I am. So 574-247-2192. You can call me, too. I'd love to talk to you on the phone. Call or text me this morning. Now, we've got lots to get to, including Triple Dog Dare passes to the Nile Scream Park. We're going to play for those at 8:15. And yes, of course, I have your chances to get qualified to rock your garage. 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

Let's be honest. 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

0: 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Happy Wednesday. I am Jody. 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Well, no excuse for speeding recklessly is a good excuse, and I swear to you this was not me because I'm not a motorcyclist in Virginia, but I do love McDonald's, so here we go. This guy was pulled over for speeding. Now, he was going ridiculously fast, actually doing 72 in a 25-mile-per-hour zone. Yikes. So when the local PD caught up with him, they asked him what in the world was going on and why he needed to go that fast. Well, his excuse was none other than, I was trying to hit the McDonald's breakfast. He noted that he woke up late and didn't take time to even put his socks on. So he was rushing. Now, he did end up getting a ticket for reckless driving and probably didn't make it to McDonald's breakfast after all.
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9: Well, here we go. We are going to see more clouds today with chances of rain. Now, the best chance is this afternoon, and showers will be mostly light. We'll see highs in the upper 60s for our Wednesday. Tonight's going to be mostly cloudy with a few showers in the lower 60s overnight. As for tomorrow, mostly cloudy, and then we could see some heavy rain and thunderstorms tomorrow night. Highs in the mid-70s for Thursday. Right now in Plymouth, you are waking up to 68.
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0: Michiana's only classic rock station, 97.7 ZOW. Good morning. Thanks for waking up to rock with me. I'm Jody Woods. Wednesday, halfway through that work week, and we are going to make it into the weekend together. Well, some news this morning. Charlie Sheen is back to TV. Well, he's coming back to TV, and he's bringing his dad, Martin, along with him. So they're going to star as a father and son duo on a comedy series called Happy Jack. This will be on AMC.
1: Wow, winning.
0: And Charlie's going to play Jack, who is, quote, a bit of a lifelong ne'er-do-well who has two adult daughters that his dad helped raise. So one of the daughters is named Kate. She keeps Jack's company running and keeps him functioning. The other daughter is a wild child who returns home with a new boyfriend that is Charlie's age. So Charlie says, quote, I've always heard the moments that truly matter happen when they're supposed to. The good folks at AMC have played a huge hand in deciding that moment is now.
1: Wow, winning.
0: It's no secret that it's been a minute, and I'm thrilled to be going back on television in such a meaningful way in an equally wonderful show. So Happy Jack will start filming early next year, and then it's going to premiere later on in the year. But Charlie Sheen, back to TV.
1: Wow, winning.
0: We're ready for it, right? 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
3: All right, we're going to see more clouds today with some chances of rain possible. Now, the best chance for that rain is later on this afternoon, and it should be mostly light rain. Highs in the upper 60s today, and then tonight will be mostly cloudy with a few showers as we drop down to the lower 60s overnight. Tomorrow, also mostly cloudy, but we do have some chances for heavy rain and thunderstorms for our Thursday night. Highs in the mid-70s for tomorrow. Right now in South Bend, you are waking up to an even 60.
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Now on their list, they've got Shrek and Donkey at number 15. Frodo and Samwise coming in at number 8, Han Solo and Chewbacca at number 4, and the top spot, according to Entertainment Weekly, goes to Butch and Sundance from Butch Cassidy and the Sundance Kid. 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I want to know who you think is the best movie duo of all time. As for me, myself, I think I would pick Marty McFly and Doc from Back to the Future. Although, Morticia and Gomez Adams from The Addams Family, the 90s original version, comes in at a close second for me. So what about you? Who do you think is the best movie duo of all time? 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

0: 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It is Wake Up and Rock and your 7:30 sound off. Still going on. This morning we are talking about the best movie duos of all time, because according to Entertainment Weekly, they have ranked the 30 best movie duos of all time, and they picked Butch and Sundance from Butch Cassidy and the Sundance Kid as their number one pick. So I asked you to call or text me with who you think is the best movie duo of all time. JR from Napanee said, I'm with you, Jody. Marty and Doc from Back to the Future. It's a good pick. How about Dave in South Bend? He said Bill and Ted, and he also said, don't forget about Wayne and Garth. Party on. Randy's in Elkhart this morning, and he texted in and said, the Blues Brothers are the best movie duo of all time. So your sound off at 7:30 will continue. Let me know who you think is the best movie duo of all time. So call or text me this morning, 574-247-2192. 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

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Thanks for waking up to rock with me. I'm Jody Woods, and your sound off at 7:30 is still continuing because we're talking the best movie duos of all times, and I've got some good answers coming in. So Entertainment Weekly believes that Butch Cassidy and the Sundance Kid are the best duo of all time. And I asked you to text in with your answer at 574-247-2192. Dennis is in Niles this morning, and he said, I'm going with Riggs and Murda from Lethal Weapon. Did I say that right? I don't know. Yikes, I probably should have skipped that one. Let's go with Avon Lee in Mishawaka, who says Smokey and the Bandit, best duo of all time. John from Goshen thinks it's Wyatt Earp and Doc Holliday in Tombstone. Love that pick. Rick in Goshen also said Smokey and the Bandit. Chris from Three Rivers, Tango and Cash. Alicia in Dowagiac and Becca in Elkhart both said Thelma and Louise. Love the ladies. What a good pick that is. And then Jill in Edwardsburg said, I'm going, oh, this is another one that I hope I pronounce right. The Green Hornet in Kati. Jill, I hope I said that right. And if I didn't, let me know. To be fair, it is a known fact that I don't watch a lot of movies. It's not by choice. It just happened that way. So don't judge me if I got your pick wrong. But you can still let me know who you think is the best movie duo of all time. Call or text me this morning, 574-247-2192. 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Here's Queen.

Wake Up and Rock with Jody. She loves rock and roll just like Joan. She's a heartbreaker just like Pat. And sometimes she just starts randomly spinning around in circles just like Stevie. It's 97.7 ZOW.

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All right, we are going to play for Niall's Scream Park passes, and we'll do it right after Motley Crue. You think you're smarter than Michiana's smartest seventh grader? We'll play for those Niall Scream Park passes next on ZOW.

0: Michiana's only classic rock station, 97.7 ZOW. Good morning. Happy Wednesday. Thanks for waking up to rock with me. I am Jody Woods. Now, I've got a pair of triple dog dare passes to the Nile Scream Park up for grabs, but you do have to go head to head with who I like to call Michiana's smartest seventh grader. His name is James, and he's pretty smart. So if you think you can beat him, now is your turn to get on the phone. I'm looking for caller number 9 at 574-247-2192. We're going to play for those triple dog dare passes that get you into all three interior haunted house attractions there at the Nile Scream Park. But you do got to play against James, the seventh grader. I'll give you 5 questions. James will answer them. You'll answer them. And whoever gets the most right is going to be the winner. So can you beat James this morning? Call me 574-247-2192. 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
4: All right, for today, we're going to see mostly cloudy skies. Now, we do have some chances of rain, and the best chance will be later on this afternoon, although the showers will be mostly light. Highs in the upper 60s for our Wednesday, and tonight's going to be mostly cloudy with a few more showers possible. Lower 60s for the overnight hours, and then tomorrow we'll bring in mostly cloudy skies again. But we could see a heavy rain. We could see heavy rain and thunderstorms tomorrow night. Highs in the mid 70s for our Thursday. Right now in Sturgis, checking in this morning, it is 60. Good morning.
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0: Michiana's only classic rock station, 97.7 ZOW, playing for triple dog dare passes to the Niles Scream Park, and we're playing against who I like to call Michiana's smartest seventh grader. His name is James. Now, we're going to get James's answers first, so let's do it. Question number one. In 1973, Bobby Boris Pickett had a number one hit with a monster themed song called what, James?
1: The Monster Mash.
0: Ooh, that's a right answer. Now let's keep going. What 1984 movie warned viewers, don't feed them after midnight and never get them wet, James?
1: The Gremlins.
0: Okay. How about third question here? What iconic horror icon wears a green and red striped sweater and a brown fedora? James?
1: Freddy Krueger.
0: Okay. Question four, what heavy metal frontman was nicknamed the Prince of Darkness and famously bit the head off a bat on stage?
1: Ozzy Osbourne.
0: All right, and your final question, James, in 1978, what song talks about a mythical creature walking through London with a Chinese menu in his hand?
1: The Werewolf of London.
0: All right, those are James' answer, and we are going to play to see. Well, I've got Adam in Bristol on the phone ready to go. We'll play next to see if he can beat James for those Niles Scream Park passes. Just two songs away from it on Classic Rock 97.7 ZOW.

0: Station 97.7 ZOW. Wake up and rock with Jody. That's me. And Adam in Bristol on the phone, ready to play here. Now, Adam, James got 5 out of 5 questions correct. So do you think you can do as good as him?
1: Oh, I don't know. I guess I can try. He probably watches more of the movies than I do.
0: No judgment, because I don't watch a lot of movies myself, but we are playing for those triple dog dare passes to the Nile Scream Park. You ready for question one?
1: Yes, ma'am.
0: All right. In 1973, Bobby Boris Pickett had a number one hit with a monster theme song called what?
1: Monster Mash.
0: Yes, you're off to a good start. All right, question two. What 1984 movie warned viewers, don't feed them after midnight and never get them wet?
1: Gremlins.
0: That's the one. What iconic horror icon wears a green and red striped sweater and a brown fedora?
1: That would be Freddy Krueger.
0: That would be correct. How about what heavy metal frontman was nicknamed the Prince of Darkness and famously bit the head off of a bat on stage?
1: Ozzy Osbourne.
0: May he rest in peace.
1: May he rest in peace.
0: 4 right so far. Here's your final question. In 1978, what song talks about a mythical creature walking through London with a Chinese menu in his hand?
1: I want to say that would be Warren Zevon, Werewolves of London.
0: Yes, you got it right, and that means you tied James, and you just scored your tickets to the Nile Scream Park.
1: Awesome. Thank you very much.
0: Look at that. You had no faith in the beginning, and you pulled it off.
1: Now, how did a 7-year-old know? Well, I guess technically he probably didn't know the name Warren Zevon, but...
0: Smart kid. He is the smartest 7th grader of Michiana and a tough one to beat, but you did it this morning. Tell me, who got you all set up with your Nile Scream Park passes?
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9: All right, for our Wednesday, we have clouds with some chances of rain. Now, the best chance of rain is later on this afternoon, and those rain showers will be mostly light. We'll see highs in the upper 60s today, and then tonight we'll bring in mostly cloudy skies with a few more showers possible. Lower 60s for our overnight hours, and then tomorrow, mostly cloudy. But we could see some heavy rain and thunderstorms tomorrow night, so be ready for that. Highs in the mid-70s for our Thursday, and right now in Dowagiac, it is 61.
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1: Hey, little thing, let me lie to Kendall Cole's mama. 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

0: Michiana's only classic rock station, 97.7 ZOW. Good morning. Thanks for waking up to rock with me. I am Jody Woods, and you are looking mighty happy this morning, Mr. Brad King.
1: Sox won. Big win yesterday.
0: Yeah. So did you see, I don't know how to pronounce the guy's name, so I'm not even going to try because I don't want you to make fun of me. But he tripped on his way running out of the dugout during pregame introductions.
1: No,
0: did you see that?
1: No, I didn't
0: Sam Antonacci. Oh, I was going to say it right. Well, look at me, pat on the back. Yeah. Okay. Yeah, he tripped coming out of the dugout. Now, some people are saying it was all set up and he did it on purpose.
1: Yeah.
0: I was going to get your take on it, but you missed that part.
1: I didn't because the game started so early. You know, it started at 5 o'clock, so
0: okay.
1: I didn't get home until like midway through the first inning.
0: Oh,
1: so I did not see
0: the first part.
1: Yeah, I did not see the introductions, but I'm gonna have to look that up now. That's I did not, but he played great. He had like 2 hits and.
0: Well, they're saying that was the only misstep of the entire game. I mean, 6-3 was the final score over the Astros, right?
1: Mm-hmm.
0: Now, how many more games do they have to win?
1: If they win today, they advance.
0: Okay.
1: The wild card round is a 3-game series.
0: Okay.
1: So very short.
0: All right. So you get 2 out of 3, you're going to go. All right. And that would be their first trip since what, 2005?
1: It would be their first postseason series win since 2005.
0: Whew. Man.
1: Yeah.
0: So it's a big week for you and the White Sox.
1: Yep. Very exciting.
0: How do you feel about your t-shirt and your hat? Is that your good luck charm to try to bring in that win tonight?
1: I think so.
0: Or is
1: this
0: that?
1: This is a Grateful Dead themed White Sox shirt.
0: Oh.
1: I have no idea what the Dead have to do with the White Sox because the Dead are from San Francisco, but it looks really cool.
0: Are they still rocking those Pope hats?
1: Not
0: on your shirt.
1: Not
0: I mean,
1: shirt,
0: at the game, at the White Sox. Yeah.
1: Oh yeah.
0: People still have them.
1: Oh yeah.
0: Hmm. Well, good times.
1: Yeah, the Pope sent a letter to the White Sox, and it arrived yesterday.
0: Arrived,
1: and the White Sox posted on their social media, and I don't know the exact wording, but he, you know, it's very nice, very Pope-esque of, you know, sports are important for camaraderie and this, that, and the other.
0: Aww.
1: And the last line was, so in this vein, I extend the Lord's blessings upon you. I'm like, oh, I love it. The Pope, like, he was finding some loopholes there to bless the team on this postseason run.
0: That is awesome. Well, since the game is tonight and or tomorrow, if the Sox don't pull this one off, I'm going to need Friday off, Brad King.
1: Not sure how that works.
0: Well, I don't want to deal with you being mad. So It is Classic Rock 97.7 ZOW. Brad's up next with your tickets at 10.
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0: We got a pair of tickets for Rocky in concert, October 29th in Indy. Looking for caller number 9. Hello, who's this?
1: This is Adam.
0: Adam, where are you calling me from?
1: Bristol.
0: Well, you were caller number 9.
1: Awesome, thank you, sir.
0: You are very welcome. You got the tickets for Rocky in concert, October 29th at the Old National Center in Indy.
1: All right, I appreciate it.
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Yesterday, big day for the White Sox. Big win over Houston. Game one of the wild card round. Sox winning 6-3. They could complete the sweep today and advance in the postseason. It would be their first postseason series win since 2005. Things not so good for the Cubs last night. Shutout 8-0 by the Padres. Done.

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This is ZOW. And this is ZOW. Oh!

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Metallica coming to Indy next summer. 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

0: Michiana's number one classic rock station, 97.7 ZOW. It's Brad King. Happy Wednesday. We're getting there. We're at the halfway point. 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
1: 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You do that, and you're automatically qualified. You can qualify more than once, so the more you listen, the more you text, the better your chances of winning that grand prize. So the vehicle right now is a 1983 black and gray with red stripe GMC Vandura van. Once again, a 1983 black and gray with red stripe GMC Vandura van. And I'm not going to say the famous catchphrase, but I will just say, if you don't know where this is from, I pity you. 1983 black and gray with red stripe GMC Vandura van. Text in the name of the show or movie that is from, 574-247-2192. 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

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Rainy today. High of 69. More rain tomorrow. High of 73. 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

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You can wake up and rock with Jody every weekday morning from 6 until 10. Lots of great classic rock. And all this week, she's giving you a chance to win triple dog dare passes for Nile Screen Park. That'll get you inside all three of their haunted houses. 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

0: Classic Rock 97.7 ZOW. Scorpions, Rock You Like a Hurricane. Definitely not hurricane weather outside, but we are getting a little rain. A little more dew later today and this evening and tomorrow. That's going to drop our temps down because then Friday we're going to be in the mid-60s. Hey, it's Brad King. Happy Wednesday, halfway through the week. Coming up, got the You Call It Request Show. So let me know what you'd like to hear. 574-247-2192. 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
2: 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I'll get it all started at 6.
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0: 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Absolutely love that song. 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They've also got a daily special featuring one of Bonnie Doon's freshly made sandwiches with crinkle-cut fries for just $5. And they're closing for the season on October 30th. So if you want to get out to Bonnie Doon, better do it quick. They're on 2704 Lincoln Way West, just east of Ironwood in Mishawaka. Coming up, got time for at least one more request. And then at 1:15, your next chance to qualify for Rock Your Garage with Classic Rock 97.7 ZOW.
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1: 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So what we do is give you the name of a famous vehicle, and you have to text in the name of the show or movie that it is from. Right now, it is the Deathmobile. The Deathmobile, a 1964 Black Lincoln Continental. The Deathmobile had a very distinctive paint job and did some damage in a parade. That's all the hints I'm going to give you. The Deathmobile, 1964 Black Lincoln Continental with a very distinctive paint job. If you know the name of the movie or show that it is from, text it in now, 574-247-2192. 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

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Roger Daltrey was recently at Four Winds Casino, New Buffalo. 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

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A few days ago, Nirvana was awarded the Video Vanguard Award at the MTV Video Music Awards. Yes, they still do those. The surviving members of the band showed up to accept the award. Here they are now about a girl from MTV Unplugged on ZOW.

0: 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That is going to do it for me, Brad King. Gary Hegland is in next. He is sitting in one more day for Frank Gasco. He's got your Chew at Chew featuring Neil Young. Got another Sox game this afternoon. I'm excited. I know it's sorry, Cubs fans. I do sincerely feel bad for any Cub fan that it was a 10 o'clock start last night because they're in San Diego and he had to stay up late to watch the game and then the Cubs get crushed. I've been there. It's not fun seeing your team lose badly, and it's really not fun when you stay up late to do it. So maybe the Cubs can come back tonight and tie up the series. Hopefully the Sox can complete the sweep later today when they take on the Houston Astros. Stay safe, be kind, be excellent to each other, and go Sox. It's 97.7 ZOW.
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2: 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I'll get it all started at 6.
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4: How you doing? Gary Hegland in for Frank Gasco on this hump day. Time for your 2 at 2. And we're going to feature Neil Young today. I want to play you this tune right here. He did this song back in 1989 on Saturday Night Live. Blew the roof off the place. It's considered one of the best live performances on SNL. 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

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He played it back in 89, played that song. And jumping around, it was just unbelievable. Good stuff. Bruce Willis was the host for the show. So pull that one up on YouTube and check it out. You're 2 at 2, only on ZOW.

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97.7 ZOW, Aerosmith doing the Beatles on your hump day. Gary Hegland in the afternoon. We had some great weather for a few days. Now it's all gloomy and blah, blah, blah, blah, blah, blah. But we're going to rock it anyway. Over the hump, getting ready for a free beer Friday. Another ND game this weekend on the road. 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Let's go.

97.7 ZOW, Axel and the boys from G&R as we rock out on this Wednesday afternoon. Zepp was back there, Queen. And details coming up on how we're going to rock your garage. Hang tight, ZOW.

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Hey, Jody's back tomorrow morning. 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More Niles Scream Park passes for you tomorrow. 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

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And brought to you by Body Dunes. I love Body Dunes. Lincoln Way, Mishawaka, Bonnie Burger all day. 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
1: 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Hey, we are getting close. Just over an hour away from wrapping up this workday with your drive at 5. I'm going to get you home at 5 with a bunch of classic rock, thanks to our buds at the Coots Lake Brewing Company. If you're a Sox fan, you are happy right now. I know Brad King is happy. If you're a Cubs fan, not so much. But hey, Sox at 5, Cubs at 10. Baseball heaven. 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

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I was talking about Brad King and the You Call It Request Show, brought to you by Bonnie Doon. I love Bonnie Doon. And Fogarty has been there. If you go to Bonnie Doon on Lincoln Way in Mishawaka, keep your eyes peeled. He likes to cruise in there for a little cone. Here's Creedence now. It's ZOW.

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Aerosmith on your hump day. Hey, we're less than 40 away from wrapping up this Wednesday workday. I'm going to get you home at 5 with your drive at 5. I'm brought to you by Coos Lake Brewing Company in Walkerton. 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It's ZOW.

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This is ZOW. And this is ZOW. Love is like

97.7 ZOW, the LEP, as we rock out on this hump day. We're over the hump, yeah. Free Beer Friday coming up. And the away this weekend, but you can tailgate at the Tap House. They've renovated the inside. Very cool. So make sure you check that out. Hey, your doofus of the day coming up in just a bit, and it's going to be me. I'm going to do some more poor comedy. I trying to get a gig in the stand-up world, and haven't had any bites, but I'll try here again in a couple. ZOW.

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1: Hey, Frank's out. He's back tomorrow. Your afternoon driver. So this will probably be the last time you'll ever hear me an afternoon drive again, especially when I do stuff like this. You know, I'm trying to do some stand-up. I'm basically your doofus of the day. So here we go. Ladies and gentlemen, welcome to your comedian, Gary Hedlund. Thank you very much. Thank you. No, keep it coming. Keep it coming. All right, here you go. Hey, what do you call a can opener that doesn't work? What do you call a can opener that doesn't work? A can't opener.
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Yes, indeed. And no stopping. 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It's your Drive at 5 from the Coop Slate Brewing Company. 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

97.7 ZOW, Ozzy, as we cruise. Yeah, the workday is done. It's your drive at 5. Be careful out there. Be nice. Be courteous. Don't pass anybody on the right. Don't do that. Hey, Ozzy, rocking it. And we move on with Fleetwood Mac. Crank it up. It's ZOW.

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Black Dog. That's for Renee and Niles. Big Zep fan. I threw on some Vaughn, some Fleetwood Mac. It's your drive at 5. No stopping. It's Green Day on ZOW.

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0: 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It's 97.7 ZOW, your home for the drive at 5. I'm Gary Hegland, hanging out in the Bills Heating Studio, sitting in for Frank Gasco. An honor to get you home on this hump day. Yeah, it's smooth sailing from here, Thursday, and then free beer Friday, and then the weekend.
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Deb in South Bend loves the Marshall Tucker Band. I saw her at Wings. She's like, I love the Marshall Tucker Band. Keep playing that band. You got it. 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

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I went to Cleveland about a week or so ago, and on my way to Cleveland, I was holding on to the station all the way. I was on the toll road. I was all the way to 69, still pulling in 97.7 ZOW. 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

0: 97.7 ZOW, your home for Jody in the morning. Yeah, she's got the classic rock to get you up and at it. You have Brad King in the midday, Frank Gasco in the afternoon, Clint Marsh at night, Rod Morgan on the weekend. Yours truly sitting in for Frank Gasco today. Gary Hegland saying, have a great one. I'll catch you this weekend, Saturday and Sunday, 10 to 3, if they don't change the locks on me. 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
1: 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And a wet dry vac from Hardware Plus and Osceola. You know how it works, right? I'm going to give you a car. I'm going to tell you about a car. You tell me what movie or TV show the car is from, and you're qualified. Simple as that. Text your answer to 574-247-2192. The car this time around, it's a cool one, 1978 red Ferrari 308 GTS. 1978 red Ferrari 308 GTS. What TV show or movie is that in? Text me in the next 30 minutes. 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

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It's Clint in the Bills Heating Studio. Happy Wednesday. Made it through your work day. 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

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Come on, 60? 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

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Tickets at 10. 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You're going to watch the original Rocky movie, but the score, the soundtrack, going to be played live. That's pretty cool. 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